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0: 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And a little bit of that. Some of this too. 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

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Money really all that we fiending for. I'm doing things they ain't seen before. 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I'm a demon lord. Fall off what? 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Called your bluff, better cite the source. 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
1: Oh, you're darn tootin'. We're going to have a good day. It's Holiday Monday. Here we are, Labor Day, and I hope that your long weekend was good. Hope that you still are making memories and ready for the kids to go back to school for tomorrow. I got some fun stories on the way for you today that we're going to share, some reasons for you to get out of the bed, even though it's a holiday. Halloween is just around the corner, hard to believe. And let's see here. I got some fun stories for you, too. Let's talk about people throwing people under the bus. I got a story about a politician that tried to do something like that to another politician. Didn't go so well. Also got, I want to know, what's something that people complain about too much? I'll have that posted on our Facebook, Instagram, and you can also text me at 658-5000, and I'll see the messages tomorrow. But what's something that people complain about too much? Is it weather? Is it their job, their neighbors? I'd love to know. Welcome to Mornings with Dennis on K100. And what do you say? We have us a good day.
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0: We do. If you've got to go to work today, but if you're not going to work, well, then you can just turn over and still listen intently. Today is Labor Day, so happy Labor Day to you. It's the unofficial end of the summer when we celebrate workers by not working. It's also National Beer Lovers Day. Heck yeah. So apparently somebody planned this holiday properly. And it's also National Buy a Book Day, because nothing says long weekend like buying a book you fully intend to read someday. Today's date, back on September 7th in 1979, was when ESPN was launched. The sports network went on the air for the very first time. And somehow, 47 years later, there's still people who can watch 8 straight hours of sports without moving from the couch. Not me, sir. Not me. I need to get up and move. My restless leg syndrome, you know. Today's date, 1986, the NFL used the instant replay for the very first time, which is a great tool. This is kind of interesting. Michael Jackson released Bad, today's date, 1987. Now, here's a cool piece of trivia. A lot of times producers will write a song and they shop it around to different artists. Somebody that was originally intended for that song was Prince. I'm telling you, he passed on it. But Michael Jackson, of course, made it incredible. But I wonder what it would have been like if Prince had recorded Bad. I think I would have liked that for sure. And it was also on today's date in 2008, True Blood premiered on HBO. I mean, there you go. Vampires, Southern accents, blood, and absolutely ridiculous amount of bad decision-making. Basically, the Vampire Diaries for people who wanted more, let's say, adult content. There's some reasons for you to get up and get out of bed and celebrate the day. On the way for you in just a moment's time, I got for you Teddy Swims next. The Door, K100.
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0: probably the best voice in music today. That is Sia. I mean, just think for a second about how talented she is. The song Diamonds of Rihanna. Okay, the song was originally written by Sia. But they got her to sing that song just as a demo. So they give it to Rihanna and say, okay, sing it like this. Well, it was so good that they actually released it as a single. They pressed record. Sia sang it one take all the way through once. Hit stop, produce it, bang, there you go. Crazy talented, right? We need more music from Sia, like stat. That's Unstoppable, K100, St. John's Perfect Music Mix. Coming up this weekend, we've got the Atlantic Balloon Fiesta coming back to Sussex for the 40th time. It's going to be a hoot. They've got everything that you have come to know about and love about the festival. Live entertainment, antique car show, touch a truck. 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Markets and vendors, foods, and lots of treats for you, too. 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Olivia Rodrigo coming up. Also, Justin Bieber for you next on K100. Good morning.
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0: Okay, maybe I take it back. Adele, probably one of the best voices in the industry. I was saying that very same thing about Sia just a little while ago. But it's just incredible. I watched a reel, actually, with Adele just a little while ago, which was really, really cool. And Adele was in on this prank, well, surprise proposal, let's call it. She was in a music hall, and she got the audience to be very, very quiet, and she did as well. All the lights were down. A groom walked his bride out onto the stage. She was blindfolded, couldn't see anything, and then she could hear some rustling. She's like, what is that? And he told her that she could take the blindfold off, and then he got down on one knee, pulled out the ring. He proposed, and then music started playing, and then Adele came out, and I just about lost it. What a great, epic proposal. And then Adele says, well, I hope that you said yes, which of course she did. Adele's got a really great sense of humor as well. And she sounds so polished, but she's actually pretty rough talking. And I like that about her. Set Fire to the Rain, Adele on K100. Felix Cartel on the way for you as well. And we got your weather details coming up.
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7: Our forecast is calling for clearing sky today with a high of 21. Tonight, clear, but a bit of cloud overnight and a low 13. Tomorrow, we'll see cloudy sky with a chance of showers and a high of 20.
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0: Maroon 5, Cardi B, Girls Like You on K100. Hey, we're back at it again. The Rides at Rockwood is back for yet another year. They've been doing this for a long time, and it's such a great event. I love vehicles. So this is an event at Rockwood Park on the 12th where you're going to see all kinds of cars, trucks, motorcycles, old cars, old trucks, vintage, new, shiny, rustic. It's all going to be great. And it's this year, all the proceeds are going to St. John SPCA Animal Rescue, which, of course, we love, as well as the Knights of Columbus, Pro Kids, Operation Feed, and BGC Greater St. John as well. All amazing, great local charities that help out in our community. 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Bring a non-perishable food item that'll get you in the door, or you can bring a toonie, either one. Phil Hunter from Hunter Sound is going to be on site. He's going to be providing all kinds of music and just kind of emceeing the event. He's always a great guy. 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There's going to be an automotive show getting underway starting at 9 o'clock till 4. Then they're going to have the fun burnout competition as well. And last year they had an option where you pay a couple of bucks and it goes to a local charity and you can pick up a baseball bat and you can smash a car. How about that? That sounds like a lot of fun, doesn't it? All the details at our website, k100.ca.
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0: I got to see the band that originally wrote that song, Africa, from Toto, just down in Bangor just a couple of months ago. A fantastic show. So great to see them, along with Christopher Cross and the Romantics. Great, great show. So much good local music is in our area. It's just a short drive away. Okay, so if you think that politics is getting dirty and mean on TV, hold on to your steering wheel. I want to tell you about this guy named Thomas Ross. He's a Missouri state rep candidate, and he just got hit with a federal drug charges after he tried to frame his political opponent, the guy that was running against him. He said, well, I'm going to fix his little red wagon. Well, here's what happened. Federal prosecutors say that Ross handed his campaign manager a bag of cocaine and amphetamines to plant on the guy. He really did this. A bag of cocaine and pills. So here's the plot twist, though. The manager says, okay, you want me to do that? Sure, I'll take that, blah, blah, blah, blah. He didn't walk over to the guy they were going to plant it on. No, he took it straight to the police, and they put on an FBI wire, and then they actually got the guy on tape saying, if you can pull it off, pull it off. Real sinister-like, right? Well, the FBI, they pulled it off, and now party leaders are begging him to drop out. So talk about a campaign going up in smoke. So there's just one thing to remember. If you try and throw somebody under the bus, remember, buses can backfire.
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Show downtown what it's all about. Something kind of like we used to do. 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

0: K100, great set of four tunes. That's Doja Cat and SZA. We also had Loud Luxury and Dubs, Virginia to Vegas, and Stella Lefty. Stella Lefty actually had the opportunity just a little while ago to perform at the Grand Ole Opry. She's a country artist, but it's making the transition over to the pop world, and that's why we've got her. But I'm telling you, I'm not complaining. That's a good tune right there, Boston. I hope you like that one as well. But she got to sing to a young fan backstage at the Grand Ole Opry and just made the kid's day. And at the same time, made Stella's day as well. And then she went and performed on the main stage, and she had that extra lift of energy as well. So we just had a great set of four tunes on the way for you. We got your weather details, and I got another four coming up for you, including Shawn Mendes, Frank Walker, Ariana Grande, and next, Benson Boone.
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1: K100 weather.
9: Our forecast is calling for clearing sky today with a high of 21. Tonight, clear, but a bit of cloud overnight and a low 13. Tomorrow, we'll see cloudy sky with a chance of showers and a high of 20.
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0: People complain, don't they? I like to complain sometimes, but there's a new survey that was done by people smarter than me called YouGov, and they asked people about how much do other people complain? Well, people chimed right in. They said 38% of people say they complain too much. Meanwhile, 27% of people in that survey said that people don't complain enough. But 21% of people said that folks complain just the right amount. It feels like Goldilocks and the Three Bears. The porridge was just right. But and then another 14% of people in that survey said they have no idea about this whole situation. They'd just rather be left about it. But let's be honest here. People love to complain about surveys. So you can't ask a question anymore without somebody saying, who comes up with these stupid surveys? I've seen it sometimes when I posted the Vogue Optical web poll question. You know, I don't write them. I just read them for you. So I got a question for you. What is something that people complain about way too much? I've got it posted right now to our Facebook and our Instagram. And you can let me know as well using the Greenlee Shoot K100 talk and text line. The number 658-5000. What's something people complain about way too much? The weather, traffic, the jobs, their neighbors, the price of everything. And by the way, if you're the one that's currently complaining about this survey, congratulations. You're the target audience.
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0: That's Olivia Dean, K100 St. John's Perfect Music Makes. I really like her a lot. That's a couple of minutes. Hope you enjoyed that song. Well, we've got some fun coming up for you around noontime today. It's your Back in the Day replay, the Holiday Monday edition. And we're going back to 2005. So think about it. Harry Potter and the Goblet of Fire, as well as Star Wars Episode III, The Revenge of the Sith, they were all in movie theaters. On TV, these were new episodes of My Name is Earl. I love that show. Grey's Anatomy and The Office. I love that show. Like I said, new episodes. Microsoft released the Xbox 360. The NHL canceled the entire 2004-2005 season. And for music, you had Mariah Carey, Gwen Stefani, Black Eyed Peas, Coldplay. Good stuff, right? So join us noontime today. Noon till 4, you're going to hear all the music, relive all the memories, and wrap up your long weekend. It's the Back in the Day replay, 2005 edition, getting underway in just a little while from noon till 4.
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0: That's Nick Jonas, Jealous on K100, St. John's Perfect Music Mix, Holiday Monday Edition. Cameron Woodcomb and Preston Pablo back before that, as well as Zara Larson and that great set of four. Lots more stuff on the way for you as well. But think about it. If I ask you to think of a one-named celebrity, who are you going to come up with? Okay, Cher, right? That's a good one. Madonna, I heard that. Dolly, we just lost Dolly Parton, but we all, if I say Dolly, you know exactly who I'm referring to. Well, now, apparently, you can add another person to that name. You can say Miley. Miley's actually dropped Cyrus, and she's not using her last name anymore. She's just going by Miley. And now her dad, actually, Billy Ray Cyrus, which is funny because if I say Billy Ray, immediately you probably think Billy Ray Cyrus, right? Well, he's actually all good with this. He himself is actually comparing Miley to legends like Dolly Parton and Cher and Madonna. And he says he's actually been calling her Miley since she was a kid. Now, get this. Miley's not even really her real name. It's her nickname. She was born Destiny Hope Cyrus, but because she was such a smiley, happy kid, her dad gave her the nickname Smiley, which eventually became Miley. So now she's taking that one-name celebrity thing to the next level. And by the way, her new album, Bass Persuades, is dropping on the 18th of this month. So Miley it is. It works. Now, if Billy Ray starts going by Billy, we're going to have a different conversation.
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5: K100 weather.
6: Our forecast is calling for clearing sky today with a high of 21. Tonight, clear, but a bit of cloud overnight and a low 13. Tomorrow, we'll see cloudy sky with a chance of showers and a high of 20.
5: Ladies and gentlemen, K100.

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1: So just a little while ago, we were talking about one-name celebrities. We were talking about Madonna and, of course, Dolly and Cher. And now we added Miley to the list of people that are only going by one name. Well, there's another one right there. That's Banks and Ranks with Rev. Her real name is actually Brianna Charlie Donaldo. But she goes by Rev, and that's her DJ producer name. But what a great artist. And I think we need some more music from you, Rev. Bring it our way, and we'll be glad to play it for you. On the way for you as we're heading to the 11 o'clock hour on this holiday Monday. Lots of good stuff yet. We've got Taylor Swift and Alessia Cara coming up after Olivia Rodrigo. Her latest one, this is Stupid Song, K100.
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0: Well, there's something that some people would like to complain about. They can't find their husband, can't find their spouse. Where's my spouse? You go shopping. Today we're talking about things that people complain about way too much. I read some survey statistics, and of course a lot of people like to complain whenever I post a question, sometimes with Vogue Optical Web Poll question, like, I can't believe you're posting that. These questions are divisive. I agree. Sometimes they are, and sometimes they're about topics that I don't particularly like to draw a lot of attention to because it causes division. But conversation is good. So that's why it's important to talk about some of the things that maybe perhaps make me a little bit uncomfortable. But because I get to know you and we get to interact, and that's what's all good. Life would be so boring if we all agreed on the same things and we all disagreed on the same things. There's no conversation. When we have a little bit of a divide between us, that's when we have great conversation and we can all grow together. But about complaining about that survey that we're talking about earlier, I was asking you, what's something that people complain about way too much? Is it the weather, the traffic, their job, their neighbors, price of everything? Or are you just complaining about the fact that I'm asking these stupid questions?
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0: Well, we're going to do it again. We got your Back in the Day replay coming up at just at noontime, going till 4. It's the Holiday Monday edition, Back in the Day replay for 2005. So My Name is Earl was one of my favorite shows, actually, around that time frame. I loved it. Grey's Anatomy was still putting out some really great episodes that I enjoyed. The Office was still new on TV. Microsoft released the Xbox. Mariah Carey, Gwen Stefani, Black Eyed Peas, and Coldplay, they were all in the charts with brand new music then as well. So make sure you join us. We're just minutes away, about 25 minutes or so from the kickoff for the Back of the Day replay 2005 edition, right here on K100.
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11: Our forecast is calling for clearing sky today with a high of 21. Tonight, clear, but a bit of cloud overnight and a low 13. Tomorrow, we'll see cloudy sky with a chance of showers and a high of 20.
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0: And tomorrow I will be next to you back in the station, regular time, 6 a.m. Mornings with Dennis right here on K100. Wishing all of our students a good, safe return to school tomorrow. And just a reminder to everybody, the buses are going to be out bright and early in the morning. And so remember, if you see the buses and they get the stop sign out and the lights are on, you do not pass. You just give them the couple minutes that they need, get the students safely on the bus or off the bus, and we'll all be happy for it. It's going to take a little bit to get back into the routine, but we can do it. But to all of our friends and family and everyone that we know that's working behind the scenes and in front of the scenes for the education system, wish you a great year for 2026, 2027. Happy, safe return to school. Thanks for joining me on this holiday Monday, and I hope you get ready for the back of the day replay. We're going to 2005 in just a couple of moments' time, and I will see you tomorrow. Mornings with Dennis right here on K100.
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4: Our forecast is calling for clearing sky today with a high of 21. Tonight, clear, but a bit of cloud overnight and a low 13. Tomorrow, we'll see cloudy sky with a chance of showers and a high of 20.
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6: Now, remember this? $500,000 fine anytime Mr. Stinson can't rise to the occasion. Cue sad slide whistle sounds. Hey, what's this about a shock collar?
7: It's coming on. It's coming on right now.
8: Randy was talking about a rerun of a TV show came to film in Camden County, and we were lucky enough to be on it.
9: Bad boys, what you gonna do? What you gonna do when they come for you?
10: All suspects are innocent until proven guilty in a court of law.
11: Now, Jim is going to be the client. Dwight, you're going to have to sell to him. Let's go.
12: All right, fine.
13: Hello?
12: Hello, this is Dwight Schrute from the Dunder Mifflin Paper Company.
13: Well, that's great, because I need paper.
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12: Okay, as I was saying, right now
13: yeah,
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12: Okay, our prices have never been lower.
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12: Never been lower.
13: Louder, son!
12: Our prices have never been lower!
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10: Good evening from Rome and from the Vatican. A short time ago, officials announced the death of Pope John Paul II. The great bell of St. Peter's signals the news to the world. Pope was 84, and his papal reign was the third longest in history.
11: It's hard to believe that the brute that became Katrina almost died. On August 13th, Tropical Depression 10 formed in the Atlantic. Officially, it died a day later. But on the 17th, the Weather Channel senior meteorologist, Stu Ostro, emailed an advisory.
12: Still need to keep a wary eye on this one. The ones that won't go away, that are still spinning like a top when they shouldn't be, are the ones we worry about.
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3: K100 weather.
4: Our forecast is calling for clearing sky today with a high of 21. Tonight, clear, but a bit of cloud overnight and a low 13. Tomorrow, we'll see cloudy sky with a chance of showers and a high of 20.
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7: Do you mean to say that you're a daughter of Eve?
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8: 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Kowalski, progress report.
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2: Our forecast is calling for clearing sky today with a high of 21. Tonight, clear, but a bit of cloud overnight and a low 13. Tomorrow, we'll see cloudy sky with a chance of showers and a high of 20.
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4: Now, remember this? $500,000 fine anytime Mr. Stinson can't rise to the occasion, cue sad slide whistle sounds? Hey, what's this about a shock collar?
5: It's coming on. It's coming on right now.
6: Randy was talking about a rerun of a TV show came to film in Camden County, and we were lucky enough to be on it.
7: Bad boys, bad boys. 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
9: Now Jim is going to be the client. 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
2: 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Now you just need a comfy outfit. This weekend, head to Plato's Closet for their cabin cozy drop. Sweats, sweatshirts, and sets in the brands you love, like Roots, TNA, and more. All at prices that you'll need to tell everyone about. Plus, 70% off clearance this weekend. So come get ready to curl up at the cabin at Plato's Closet, 47A Consumers Drive in St. John.
3: 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Constantly worrying? 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

0: The St. John Women's Show is happening this Friday and Saturday at the Trading Convention Center, and the Breath Factory will be there. 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
1: Red wine. 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